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0: 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I'm Dee Ferreira with another word that could get you qualified to go to New York. Two of these trips for two being given away to go see Harry Styles take over Madison Square Garden with this Together Together tour. 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And we are in the 5 p.m. hour, so here you go. 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

99.3 KJOY. Thursday night, there's going to be a partial lunar eclipse. And the Earth's shadow going to be covering about 96% of the moon. Astronomers say that the moon may even take on a dramatic reddish-orange blood moon appearance.

0: 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I'm Dee Ferreira. 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Oh, I'm sorry. 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

0: 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I'm Dee Ferreira. 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

0: It's Alex Warren, Ordinary, 99.3 KJOY. I'm D. On my way out, we have got another busy day tomorrow. Four more keywords. Try and get you qualified to see Harry Styles. You'll get those keywords in the hours of 8 a.m., 11 a.m., 2 p.m., and 5 p.m. Also tomorrow, another four-pack of tickets for California's Great America going to be up for grabs. Another four-pack of tickets for the Lodi Grape Festival. That's coming back in September. I'll have those tickets as well. And also tickets, go see the Stockton Ports, their very last game of the year. It's this Sunday, and I can get you in, and you can bring your family with that four-pack of tickets. So, a lot to do tomorrow. Renee's up next. I'll see you tomorrow at 2.
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0: 98.3 KJOY. Good evening to you. Did you get through your Monday okay? I had a lot of last minute stuff that happened. Like, nothing went to plan for Monday. So, but I got a lot more done than I normally would on a Monday. So, yay for that. We got through it. Anyways, if you missed out earlier on those chances to qualify to go see Harry Styles at Madison Square Garden, you have more chances to qualify tomorrow morning starting at 8 a.m. right here on 99.3 KJOY.
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0: 98.3 KJOY. Ooh, it was hot today. It got a little warm today. It was even hot last night. So it's hot last night, hot today. It is going to be still warm for our Tuesday if you're going to be in the city of Lodi. Expected to be a high of 95.
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0: 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So Dancing with the Stars, the new season is coming soon. It was just announced today that Derek Hough is going to be back as one of the pro dancers, and Celine Dion is going to be his partner. And I think that's so iconic. I'm so excited. I'm a huge fan of Dancing with the Stars. So anyways, you can check out the full article. I posted it up on KJOY's Insta Stories. 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

0: 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What did you watch this weekend? Did you get caught up on that show Furious, which new episodes premiere on Monday? I just saw the recent episode. It's before the season finale, which is next week, and it's so good. The show is amazing. I hope it gets a lot of awards. I hope Emmy Rossum wins an Emmy or a Golden Globe. It's so good. You got to check it out, the show Furious. It's a limited series on Hulu, so check it out. If you need more ideas of what to watch, hit the highlighted what to watch on KJOY's Instagram and 893 KJOY.
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0: Nate, I put three. Kate Joy, want to go to the Stockton Ports game this Sunday? 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

0: Do you watch Dancing with the Stars? Are you a big fan? Or you go back and forth? I think there's two seasons I didn't watch, but I'm pretty loyal fan of Dancing with the Stars. And it was announced earlier that Judge Derek Huff is going to be a pro this season, and his partner is going to be Celine Dion. I think that's so iconic. I'm so excited about it. So I had to post up the article. 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

You've got the joy of laughter with Bob and Sherry in the morning, followed by the joy of music. 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

0: It was a hot day today. It's been hot the last few days. Like, ugh. I'm ready for fall weather at this point. Anyways, so it'll be warm for our Tuesday in the city of Manteca. Expected to be a high of 95.
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0: 98.3K Joy, what did you watch this weekend? Did you get caught up on that limited series on Hulu, Furious, with Emmy Rossum? It's good, right? It's really good. New episode just dropped today. I actually am all caught up on it. Usually I take a few days to watch the new episode, but this is probably the best episode so far. I think there's one more episode. It's so good. You got to check it out. Furious, streaming now on Hulu. If you need more ideas of what to watch, hit the highlighted what to watch on KJOY's Instagram at 993KJOY.
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0: 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The United States of America turns 250 years old. 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

0: This summer, K-Joy is celebrating the biggest birthday ever. The United States of America turns 250 years old. 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
1: My girls asked me if I would want to get matching tattoos, all three of us. 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

0: This summer, K-Joy is celebrating the biggest birthday ever. 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
13: How y'all doing?
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2: You know, some...
12: Let's quit while we're ahead.
13: Day of the week. Best day of the week.
2: There's this one consultant who told me that we should come up with a standardized opening for every show, but I don't really want to. Do you really want to do that? Like, I don't want to do that. That seems
13: okay,
2: doesn't it?
13: Well, why would we do anything in a show that is not standardized in any possible?
2: Yeah.
12: I mean, I produce standard. They're different every time, but you know.
2: Yeah. But like, I'm not going to say the same thing every day. Like that. Why would we do? You know what? Just let us live.
13: Yes.
2: We're not hurting nobody, no how. Here's what we have coming up for you. We've got morons in the news, of course. We're going to do a potluck. So everybody bring a covered dish. We're going to do potluck. What are your favorite summer sounds? Because summer as a season, summer has so many things that only summer gets to own. You don't associate, for example, the sound of the ice cream truck with February. So what are your favorite summer sounds? Comedian Tammy Pescatelli. Oh, what are they building in the mountains in Switzerland? And why are rich people planning to hide themselves away in comfort while the rest of us go Mad Max? Got that coming up for you in Can You Believe This? And a little family fun park with a ride for children that parents say is grossly insensitive and disrespectful to the dead. So we'll take you to that too. But Lamar was telling us before we kicked off today, just this really cool story. This is like an ultimate dad kind of story in a lot of ways, isn't it, Lamar?
13: It really is. It really is. And the dad's name is Blake Heller. Now, he's a dairy farmer in Alma Center, Wisconsin. And, you know, running a dairy farm, we lived next to a dairy farm when I was a kid. And it's hard work. It's hard work for the whole family. And in this situation, it was including his daughter, Elaine, and her sister. Now, Elaine says that they got up before school every day to feed calves. That's just what you do, you know. But her dad wasn't all about just work. He liked to play and have some fun, so he thought water skiing would be fun. And he wanted a lake, but all he had on his land was cornfields. So then he had this idea. It's a crazy idea. He hired a neighbor who had an excavator to dig a trench a half a mile long and 130 feet wide. Now, after they got the hole dug, Mother Nature kicked in and did the rest. An underground spring filled the lake, and he called it Blue Moo Lake. And he bought a boat, and he taught his daughters how to water ski on that lake. And Elaine got really, really good at it. Elaine and her husband, Greg, met at a barefoot water ski tournament. Now, okay, let me just stop you. Not just great ski, they're barefoot water skiers, okay? Now, they met at a tournament when they were 13. Greg beat her
2: Does that mean that they use their feet as skis? They don't have a ski?
13: No skis, just feet.
2: Just their own feetsies.
12: See, when you first started to tell this, I thought that Shoeless Joe Jackson was going to show up out of the cornfield with water skis on, but now you're telling me they did it bare feet, so Shoeless Joe was right in coming out of the cornfield for this.
13: Sherry, I know that I've got an accent, but barefoot means a foot with no shoes on. No shoes, no skis.
2: Okay? But I mean, these are human beings who get out of a boat and hang onto a rope and skim across the surface with only their feet.
13: Only their feet.
2: This is impressive. This is impressive.
13: And so Greg beat Elaine the first time they skied against each other. Then Elaine beat him the next four times. So he got her number at 13. And when they grew up, they got married. So Greg was a really good barefoot water skier, but Elaine made it into the Guinness Book of World Records. She's in the USA Water Ski and Wake Sports Hall of Fame. Here's what she does. She jumps out of the boat, holds on to the rope on her back. She turns around from her back, stands up on her bare feet, and then skis, and then she jumps on ski jumps barefooted. Okay? So she knows what she's doing.
2: Wow. Now, and wow, and she learned how to do this in a cornfield or a cow field or whatever in Wisconsin.
13: Yes. Wow. And let me say this. The big ski competitions, they come to that lake in the middle of a cornfield to have competitions on the lake that he built. Now, the Elaine and Greg have got four kids. They're teaching them to water ski. And listen, this is really pretty cool not bad for a man who had a cornfield and had an idea. Is that crazy?
2: This is so, if you build it, they will come.
13: Oh, right? Yes.
2: So there's that.
13: Yes.
2: But this is such an amazing story in every way that you would develop that level of skill in a flooded cornfield.
13: Yeah.
2: And that, and you know what? You know that guy, people talked behind his back and made fun of him. He's built the pond.
13: Oh, yeah. Yeah.
2: But just like Kevin Costner in Field of Dreams. Yeah. He just did his thing. I love this story. Well, that's a proper way to kick off a Tuesday. This is the Bob and Sherry Show.
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15: 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Traffic sponsored by Allstate. A few slowdowns for Tuesday morning. North 99 into Manteca. Brake lights from Austin Road onto West 120. And West 205 in Tracy. That is slow from before Grant Line onto 580. Heavy in the Altamont Pass. Stockton, that is looking good for I-5, 99, Highway 4, and the Crosstown Freeway. No problems, 99 and Highway 12 in Lodi. And a nice ride for 99 through Collierville and Galt, along with I-5 getting through Thornton. 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I'm Paul Lamont, 99.3 KJOY.
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4: So I'm tooling around on TV, and on one of these oddball channel streaming services, I'm watching Hogan's Heroes. You remember this show?
5: God, you know? I love that show. Love that show.
4: So this was a show that was on in the 1960s, so roughly about 20 years after World War II ended. And we are in a prisoner of war camp in Nazi Germany, and this is a comedy. Now, I don't know who green-lighted this and said, yeah, this sounds like a really good idea, because on the face of it, it seems like a really bad idea. And yet, this show ran for 168 episodes.
6: How is this possible? How is this?
7: It was so funny.
6: Was so, well, oh, my gosh.
4: So one of the things is Werner Klemperer. Well, I'll tell you something about some of the lead actors who were German. Werner Klemperer, who played Colonel Klink, John Banner, who was Surgeon Soltz, and Leon Askin, who was General Burkhalter. And also Howard Klein, Major Wolfgang Hostetler, were all Jewish in real life. And many had fled Nazi persecution or served in the U.S. Armed Forces during World War II. And the guy that played Robert Clary, who played LeBeau, and then he was on soap operas after that, he was a French Holocaust survivor. And Werner Klemperer said, I will play this part, but only if he never wins. In other words, he can never have any sort of a victory of any kind. Richard Dawson, who ended up being on The Family Feud, he's British. He wanted to play Colonel Hogan, but he couldn't master the American accent. Bob Crane, who did play Hogan, he married Sigrid Valdis, who was the actress who played Colonel Klink's secretary.
8: Okay, he flirted with her in every episode. Yeah. That's how he got a lot of information, was flirting with her.
4: Yeah. Look at you with all the information.
8: Oh,
4: the signature leather jacket worn by Bob Crane's character, Colonel Hogan, was originally worn by Frank Sinatra in the 1965 film Von Ryan's Express. I'll bet you didn't know that. And the last thing is
8: somewhere.
4: And so the last thing that I have to say about this is, they took this and they dubbed it into German, and this show was a huge hit in Germany. But what they did is they gave all of the actors who were playing German characters funny accents, like that they were all sort of redneck Germans, let's say. And so that is how this show was shown in Germany and became a hit.
6: I cannot believe this was a hit in Germany.
4: I can't believe this was a hit here for 168 episodes.
8: Was it still funny when you watched it?
4: Yeah.
8: It's funny. It's funny. Yeah.
4: And so that is the story of Hogan's Heroes, if you happen to see it somewhere. This is the Bob and Sherry Show.
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9: 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No incidents for the Tuesday morning roadways, but it is a little slow on West 205 and Tracy. Brake lights begin just before Grantline onto 580 through the Altamont Pass. Manteca, heavy on the North 99 connector to West 120. 120 itself, looking good. Stockton, I-5, 99, Highway 4, and the Crosstown Freeway all at the limit. And no problems on 99 and Highway 12 getting through Lodi. 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
6: A Florida woman, her name is Monique Love Turnbull. She's 31, and she's facing a bunch of charges after scamming a senior citizen and then trying to sneak thousands of dollars into the jail inside her body. Now, Turnbull was pulled over.
7: Can I just say something? We have learned something in Morons in the News, and that is women's bodies are remarkable.
6: We
7: thought just giving birth was enough, but oh my.
6: Yeah.
1: Well, this is where I learned the phrase jail purse. That's where that
6: was pulled over, and she got arrested by sheriff's deputies while she's driving on the highway. Now, she's charged with a scheme to defraud, felony use of a two-way communication device, fraudulent use of a credit or debit card without consent involving a victim 60 years or older, and introduction of contraband into a corrections facility. They don't like for you to do that. They don't like for you to bring stuff in. Now, Turnbull showed up at the senior citizen's home and said she was a representative of a woman's bank. She then allegedly claimed that the elderly person's bank account had been compromised, and so she was going to handle the appropriate disposal of the credit card. Now, in a follow-up statement, the sheriff's office said when she was taken to jail, $3,200 in cash was discovered rolled up inside her private place, at which point she was hit with the contraband charges. Turnbull is being held in Martin County Jail on a $500,000 bond. The money is currently sealed in evidence, but the sheriff's office recommends that residents keep in mind at some point, this cash is going to be back in public circulation. So be careful when you're handling paper money. You don't know where it might have been.
1: This is what your mom meant when she said there's nothing filthier than money. Don't put your fingers in your mouth. Go wash your hands.
6: Yeah, she's right.
1: Oh, well. That's a lot of cash in your jail purse.
6: $32,000.
1: That had to be uncomfortable. You know how when you have like a doggy bag or leftovers, and you're really looking forward to it.
7: Yeah,
1: you like you go to bed that night going, I know what I'm having for lunch tomorrow.
7: Right,
1: and it's in there. And you just know it's there, and it's a bitter, bitter thing when somebody eats your leftovers that you were counting on.
7: Mm.
1: It's a terrible thing when somebody digs into your doggy bag, but it's a really terrifying and terrible thing when the person digging into your doggy bag is a giant bear that came into your house and ate your KFC while you were sleeping.
6: Whoa.
7: What?
1: Yeah, Harlan County, Kentucky. Kendra North said that they had left the front door of their home open Wednesday night to help the air circulate. And they went to bed and they forgot that they'd left the door open. And so there's the door, just open. So they're sound asleep, and the phone is ringing, and it's Kendra's sister, who lives right nearby. Now, I want you to imagine this being you. You are in a sound sleep in the middle of the night. The phone rings, and it's your sister, and your sister is saying, "Wake up, there's a bear in your house," because she could see it from her house. Woo. So my favorite part of this story is, and you know, being awakened like that, you wouldn't even know. What? What do you mean a bear is in my house? Like, you wouldn't have any way to make sense of this. No. So they tiptoe out, and sure enough, a bear walked through the front door, ate her bucket of leftover KFC, and destroyed her glass table in the process. But my favorite part of this is, Kendra said, "I'm really sad over my KFC."
6: Yeah. Because you're thinking about that. Oh, my gosh. Yeah.
1: So 2 days later, you know, they've swept up the broken glass and Kendra's gotten over the fact that she didn't have her KFC. 2 days later, she's in the kitchen making sloppy joes. And there's a bear on the porch because word's gotten out that the Eaton's good at Kendra's house.
7: Can I just say, KFC should duke her some chicken.
1: They should. Yeah. I love this woman so much. She said, well, this experience has taught me a valuable lesson. I keep that front door shut good and tight now. Kendra, your kitchen has become legend amongst the bears, though. And that's kind of special. That is Morons in the News. This is the Bob and Sherry Show.
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9: Good morning. Traffic sponsored by Aleve. Ongoing lack of incidents for the Tuesday morning roadways. Couple of slowdowns, though. Some brake lights. North 99 out of Ripon from Jacktown in pockets up to the West 120 connector in Manteca. West 205, that is slow in Tracy, approaching Grantline onto 580. Heavy in the Altamont Pass. Stockton, I-5, 99, Highway 4 and the Crosstown Freeway continuing at the limit. No delays, 99 and Highway 12 in Lodi. And no problems, 99 through Collierville and Galt. 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Try Aleve today. 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
17: A better life with Dr. Sanjay Gupta.
18: When our kids were little, my wife and I childproofed the house. Gates on sets of stairs, locked up cabinets, we covered the electrical outlets. One thing a lot of people overlook, though, everyday cleaning products. A new study at a nationwide children's hospital found that over the last decade and a half, almost a 250,000 American children age 5 and under wound up in the emergency room because of them. The biggest culprits, bleach, along with laundry and dish detergents, especially those little detergent packets, which to a toddler can look an awful lot like candy. Here's the good news. It's totally preventable. Treat cleaning products like you treat medications. Store them up high, out of sight, and ideally locked away, and then put them back after every use. Always keep them in their original containers. Never, for example, an old food jar. I'm Dr. Sanjay Gupta, helping you live a better life.

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2: We have a brand new installment in the Monsters series, the Ryan Murphy series on Netflix. It's coming out in a few weeks. It's the Lizzie Borden story. It is, first of all, it's a Ryan Murphy fever dream. But the trailer for it is so creepy.
3: Lizzie Borden took an axe, gave her mother 40 whacks.
4: Ouch. Ouch.
5: Whoa.
4: Ouch.
3: When she saw what she had done,
6: she gave her father 41.
2: So this particular spinning of the Lizzie Borden tale, because, you know, it's part of the Ryan Murphy universe, so it's got all kinds of extra gothic plot twists. Apparently, from what I can gather, Lizzie and her maid have some sort of smoking hot psychosexual shared insanity thing going on. And that's what drives that unspeakable violence. So I don't know how historically accurate this is going to be, but if you think about, like, did you watch, I think you watched Monster, the Jeffrey Dahmer installment, Lamar. In fact, you may have even reviewed that. I can't remember.
7: I didn't review it, but I watched.
2: Yeah. You just have to know when it's a Ryan Murphy production that there are going to be certain things. You know, American Horror Story. Like, you're going to be certain.
7: Yeah.
2: They're going to dial up the hallucinatory intensity in some ways. I read a post about this show, and one of the comments was, I am going to be watching this show and holding them to the truth of what really happened in that trial. Ma'am, is this your first day on this planet? Did you just get here? Are you telling me you're going to hold Netflix and Ryan Murphy to some historical standard of criminal justice? Take me to your ship.
8: Really?
2: I'm like,
8: This is entertainment. This isn't a documentary.
2: You know who plays Lizzie Borden's dad, Lamar? Charlie Hunnam.
7: Really?
2: Yes. Yes.
8: Who is he?
2: That's a, you know what? I hate to see a grade A prime Angus piece of man meat like that get whacked with an axe, but I'm going to be watching. It's the Bob and Sherry Show. 99.3 KJOY.
9: 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Ongoing lack of incidents from the CHP, but a few slowdowns are continuing for Tuesday morning. Brake lights on West 205 and Tracy, approaching Grantline onto 580, heavy in the Altamont Pass. Heavy going on North 99 out of Salida, Kiernan into the Hammett Overcrossing, and then again for Ripon from Maine up to 120 in Manteca. Stockton, I-5, 99, Highway 4 and the Crosstown Freeway, no problems, and looking good for 99 and Highway 12 for the drive through Lodi. 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
4: 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What's in this?
5: It's the Bob and Sherry Show's pot.
6: I never heard anything quite like that.
5: Luck.
7: I don't mean to scare anybody, but August is almost over. You know that? August 2026 is almost over. Yeah. I know it was just Easter, but we're at the end of summer. It's almost over. And we were chatting amongst ourselves the other day about what our favorite summer sounds are. And it turned out that each of us had like a really strong favorite that was a little bit different from everybody else's. So let's start with Doc. Doc, tell everybody your favorite sound of summer.
8: Mine is it's really simple. Just the birds chirping. And it's so interesting when, you know, you're not near a busy road that you can just hear all these sounds, like the wind blowing, trees rustling, birds just yapping and singing all day.
7: I can remember being like a teenager, young teenager, 13, 14, and it's summer vacation, and so you're not waking up to an alarm clock. And, you know, waking up and the house is very, very, very quiet and the windows are open and you're hearing the birds that you're like you're describing and the wind coming through the trees. We don't hear a lot of that now because a lot of us never open our windows because of the AC.
9: Yeah, I love that.
7: Yeah. How about you, Max?
10: So when I was a kid, I would love to listen to late night baseball games. So I'm supposed to be in bed. I'm supposed to be asleep, but I would have like a little ear thing and I would be listening to like a Phillies game over all this static and whatnot. And it would sound something like this. And so that sound of that, just that means summer to me. And
7: baseball on the radio on a hot night.
10: Yeah.
7: I can see that. We had my grandmom had a neighbor, and he used to like to sit out on his front steps and listen to the Phillies, as a matter of fact, on his radio. And so the sound of that baseball noise carrying over the lawns.
10: Mm-hmm.
7: Yeah, I get that. How about you, Lamar?
11: It's the beach for me. It is the beach for me. And it's usually the key word here is the middle of the vacation. You've been there for a few days, but you still got a few days to go. So you feel like this is going to last forever, which it doesn't. But you sit out there and I stand under the umbrella most of the time, but then I'll slide out to the side where the sun is, recline the chair back, and then just sit there, closing my eyes and listen to that ocean. A lot of times, listen, if I want to go to sleep at my house, I play one of the ocean things in because it is so relaxing. And the cool part about it is you can hear some people. You don't know what's going on. There's some kids laughing here or there, whatever, but that ocean is always there. It's
10: great. I love the fact that you did it in the middle of it because it seems like the first day of vacation, your foot is still back home.
7: Yeah.
10: And then your first day back, your foot is still in vacation.
11: Yeah. And you get right in the middle, you feel like this is lasting forever. And with less than 24 hours, you feel like, oh my God, it's over. Yeah. It's almost
7: we're out
11: over.
7: Of time.
11: Yeah. Yeah.
7: You're right. Yeah. That Wednesday or whatever day it is, that middle day, that is the middle perfect day.
10: So, sure, what's the sound for you?
11: Yeah.
7: For me, it's what summertime sounds like at night when you go outside. And it's, you know, if you live in a city or the suburbs, you're going to have additional noises. You're going to have a distant siren.
10: Yeah.
7: You're going to have traffic. You're going to have people's voices as they pass. But you're always going to have the frogs and the crickets and the cicadas. And I've loved this so much my whole life that even now, like every night before I go to bed, I'll take Bridger out, the dog, whether he wants to go or not. Sometimes I have to drag him because he's a big, lazy house hippo. And I will sit, there's this big rock at the end of my driveway, and I'll sit on my rock and just listen to the night. And where I live now, there's an added summertime bonus because we have these owls that sound like drunken hillbilly rednecks.
10: And then they do it to each other from different places. Yeah.
7: Yeah. And so when I sit outside on my rock at night, it's nature, but it also sounds like there's one hell of a party going on somewhere not too far because these owls are shouting at each other. So, yeah, if you have a favorite sound of summer, shoot us a talk back. Let us know. It's the Bob and Sherry Show.
0: The Bob and Sherry Show. 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
13: 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Ongoing lack of incidents from the CHP, but a few slowdowns are continuing for Tuesday morning. Brake lights on West 205 and Tracy, approaching Grantline onto 580, heavy in the Altamont Pass. Heavy going on North 99 out of Salida, Kiernan into the Hammett Overcrossing, and then again for Ripon from Maine up to 120 in Manteca. Stockton, I-5, 99, Highway 4 and the Crosstown Freeway, no problems, and looking good for 99 and Highway 12 for the drive through Lodi. 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I'm Paul Lamont, 99.3 KJOY.
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3: And now, the People's Movie Critic Lamar goes behind the screens.
4: I'm pretty sure by now people are tired of hearing me talk about Ted Lasso. I don't care.
5: I'm not.
4: If you're tired of it now, it's going to get worse. I mean, I'm just saying. But data has shown, and I'm not surprised at this, that the first episode of season four, which was a few weeks ago, it was the number one streaming series in the United States on that day when it premiered. Of all things, it was number one. And it's also the highest viewing thing that Apple TV has ever had. The second highest was the season three premiere of Ted Lasso. So for right now, that's the last I'm talking about it. But if you're not watching this, I feel for you.
5: And I was late to the party, but you can catch up. You can go and binge it, and you can catch up and get to this.
4: Max caught up in just a few days. It is so, so good. So good. Here's another interesting piece. Pierce Brosnan is joining Chris Hemsworth in Netflix Extraction 3. Now, this is the third Extraction movie that's going to be on Netflix. It's their deal. If you're not familiar with the first two things, they're action-packed. I mean, it's nothing but action-packed. And I don't know what the third installment is going to be in the franchise, what it's about, but Pierce Brosnan is in it, and he's going to be joining the cast, and there's no word on his character, but I'm betting that he is going to be a villain. Now, I'm totally basing that on his character in Mobland. I don't love him being a villain, but gosh, he is so good. Sherry, have you seen Mobland? Anything? Have you seen it?
1: No, but I'm picturing him as a villain, and I haven't seen it. And I'm with you. Yeah, I can see it.
4: Yeah. He's very good at it. Now, for a lighter side, they are working on Zootopia 3. It's coming, which makes perfect sense because last year Zootopia 2 became the biggest Hollywood animated film of all time with $1.87 billion worldwide.
1: You loved
4: box
1: it.
4: Office.
1: I know. When it's you reviewed great, that. You I mean, loved it.
4: Yeah, it's Cara great. Mia, it's great.
1: Cara Mia went to see it the day before you reviewed it and texted me. And she said, "Why am I crying over Zootopia 2?
4: I know. Now, nobody's surprised that number three is coming. The first one in 2016 made over $1 billion. So follow the money. They're not going to stop this.
5: No.
4: Jennifer Goodwin and Jason Bateman, they're still going to be in the cast. One of the things they're saying is the guy that's behind this, the director and writer, they're saying, look, there's so many stories we can do with this. We don't know when it's going to stop. Well, it'll stop when people stop coming. But as long as it's as good as the first two, people are still going to come. So, yeah, that's what's coming up. So stay tuned for our next episode to let you know what's happening behind the screen.
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7: 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In Stockton, North 99, approaching Cherokee, somebody lost a bicycle. That was last seen in the left lane. Not much of an impact, and 99 overall looking good. I-5 and the Crosstown Freeway, smooth sailing, and eastbound on Highway 4, some brake lights from Roberts Road to just past Fresno Avenue. Lodi, 99 and Highway 12, no delays. North 99, heavy out of Ripon from Jacktone up to Austin Road in Manteca, and West 205 and Tracy, slow approaching Grantline onto 580 in the Altamont Pass. 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
0: It's time for Everyone Needs a Laugh. Here is comedian Tammy Pescatelli.
3: I don't care what your politics are. The whole idea is establishment wants people to have no hope because you're able to be controlled. And our problems are not what they tell us. They're not race or religion or politics. Our problems are too many generations are alive at the same time. Medicine has prolonged people's lives. Some people were supposed to die. We're not supposed to all understand this. Every 15 years, they change the rules, right? Look at the young generation. I love my young generation. You have something we will never have, hope, but it's just because the young generation, we've allowed you to think that mediocrity is okay. We told you, we did that to them. You told them everybody's a winner. Not really. Some people are losers. You're supposed to teach your kid that or else he's going to grow up and live in your she shed for the rest of your life. That's the generational difference. When we went to play baseball when we were kids, first of all, we didn't have T-ball. Because if you couldn't hit the ball, guess what? You're not playing. Okay? It's just like training wheels. Forget it. When we played baseball, if you won the game, you got ice cream. Not everybody got ice cream after the end of the game. Ice cream is for closers. That's how. Now, some of you are sensitive and you're like, wait a second. Okay, that's fine. You do whatever you want with your kids. I'm just telling you, look what's happened. You got that whole generation that's coming up now that you told them everything they did was perfect. Like, that's completely different. You know, you told them they could be anything they wanted to be. That's not what they told us. Not in my house. Tutu just said, I want to be an astronaut. My father's like, you're too stupid. Because he was. He is. He'll forever be too stupid to be an astronaut. And that's not mean. That's called career advice. All right? My father said, the world needs ditch diggers too. Know your role. Nobody coddled us when we were little. I remember once saying to my father, I'm cold. He said, no, you're not. And I go, okay, I guess I'm not. I don't know. We weren't friends with them. I don't even know my mother's first name. I can't be friends with her on Facebook because I don't know how to look her up. And she posts the most ridiculous stuff on Facebook, too. Like, I think you have to know the technology in order to use it, okay? It's just so, it's a different time. My young generation is upset. If you're here tonight, I know a lot of them under 40 are upset because they're like, it's so expensive to own a house. Can't own a house because houses are so expensive. Maybe that's true. I kind of think the wages are higher, so I think it kind of balanced out a little bit. But I'll also tell you why you can't own a house. Because self-care. Because you spend so much money on self-care. Because you guys fix everything. You get your teeth fixed and whitened. You have hair extensions. You get bald. You have surgery. They have their breasts done. They have Botox at 23. They get manicures and pedicures at 10 years old. Boys and girls. They got tattoos that are... We were a little fugly, but we have houses. Okay? We didn't spend any money on self-care. You did at-home perms and Aquanet. That was your hair. All right? If you wanted a tattoo, you bought a bunch of Cracker Jack boxes and you dumped them out. Now, some of you are young, you don't even know what Cracker Jack is because you have peanut allergies and we can't even talk about that anymore. If you went bald, you stayed bald, you got a hat. You didn't fly to Turkey to get a, take the hair from your butt and put it on your head. You have hair on your head.
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4: 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Slow going continuing for West 205 and Tracy from just before Grantline onto 580. Heaviness in the Altamont Pass. North 99 in the Ripon area. Heavy from Milgio to just past Jacktone. No delays for 120 in Manteca. Looking good in Stockton for I-5, 99, Highway 4 and the Crosstown Freeway. And no problems on 99 and Highway 12 in Lodi, along with 99 through Collierville and Galt, but seeing some heaviness from just after Twin Cities up towards Arno. 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
2: We're all animal lovers here, and we're all dog people. So we're going to be very, very biased, but I'm going to ask you the question anyway. I was reading a post on one of my socials. This woman said, I know I'm going to get a lot of heat for this, but I'm sick of dogs being allowed everywhere. Why are there dogs at the grocery store? Why are there dogs at every restaurant? Why is there a dog in someone's purse at the doctor's office? Why can't we just leave our dogs at home? And she was right. She did get a ton of heat for it. So where do we stand? I love the fact that people can now bring their dogs to like certain restaurant outdoor patios. I love seeing when you like dogs, you just like them. Right?
3: Right. Right.
2: You're happy to see complete stranger dog I've never met before. Hey, I'm happy to see you. I love it. It was one of the things that I thought Europe got right, you know, that we didn't. It's nice to sit and have a drink and admire the dog sitting next to you, or to bring your own dog. Bridger's enormous. Yeah. We can't bring him very many places just because of his size, but we do bring him to dog-friendly patios if we're going to go out for a drink or whatever. Where do you guys come down on this?
4: No, I agree. I take Darby everywhere that has outdoor, you know, seating for food. I take her because I took her when she was young. And so she understands that it can't be running around, can't be acting crazy, you know.
2: And she knows the rules,
4: Yeah, she knows the rules. Now, I would never, I won't go inside, and I'll go to Lowe's and all those kinds of places, but I won't go inside a place. Like, I don't go in Walmart because they don't allow dogs, because they've got groceries and food and stuff in there. I don't do that. I don't try to cheat. I don't do that. If they're not supposed to be in there, I don't go.
2: I got in the habit of having a dog as my constant accessory when my in-laws died, and their little dog was out of his mind with grief and separation anxiety, and I could not take him everywhere I went. Once he got a taste of that lifestyle, he was like, you and me, queen, ride or die, and he was by my side for the rest of his long life. How about you, Max?
5: When I see them in the grocery store, I always think to myself, is nobody policing this? But apparently not, because I always feel like any of the dogs that I've had probably would have done well if you just kept them on a leash in the grocery store. That's why I love the Home Depot. You can take them in there. You know, you can get them in the cart. You can ride them around. I love the Home Depot for that reason.
2: Yeah. I would bring Sam into Lowe's. But the problem with bringing Sam into Lowe's, Sam, of course, didn't know the difference between inside and outside. Mm. And if lifting his leg on a piece of plywood outside is fun, it's even more fun inside Lowe's.
5: Hell yeah.
2: So we couldn't really, we weren't welcome. We'll just leave it at that. It's the Bob and Sherry Show.
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7: 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Slow going continuing for West 205 and Tracy from just before Grantline onto 580. Heaviness in the Altamont Pass. North 99 in the Ripon area. Heavy from Milgio to just past Jacktone. No delays for 120 in Manteca. Looking good in Stockton for I-5, 99, Highway 4, and the Crosstown Freeway. And no problems on 99 and Highway 12 in Lodi, along with 99 through Collierville and Galt, but seeing some heaviness from just after Twin Cities up towards Arno. 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

0: He was a Beagle Basset Hound Boston Terrier. He has since passed, but we also have some other fun dog names. So right now we have Rock. He's also a tripod, and he's a pit bull. And at one point we had a black lab named Sir. Sir was old and blind, and so it was like taking your grandparents to the supermarket all the time. We'd be like, "Sir, sir, what are you doing? Sir, sir, come here. Sir, don't do that." Anyway, I just thought you find that story really funny. Thank you.
1: Hey, Sherry, this is somebody who's taking a dog to a supermarket. Remember we're talking about that? You know, it's the idea of, so apparently this supermarket allows you to take dogs in.
2: Just
1: mine
2: anywhere.
1: Doesn't, but people bring them in anyhow.
2: Anywhere. I'm waiting for them to allow them in the hospital so that we never have to leave Bridger home alone again. that's like a huge thing here.
3: I actually took a video the other day at Costco. I was out getting a buggy, and this guy and his wife, they put the dog in the buggy. And I looked, the dog had nothing but a collar on. It was no kind of support dog or whatever. And so they're headed. I mean, they are headed into Costco. And I'm like, I don't think this is going to work out. So I went ahead and pulled my phone out because I just want to see what was going to happen. And, you know, you go and you have to scan your card. And the lady, this lady that's there, she has a German accent, and she is a no-nonsense woman. You know, when you go in and I say, "Hey, how you doing?" "I'm fine. Hope you are." You know, just that kind of way. She's very, you know.
2: Yeah.
3: So I'm right behind them. And so they go rolling in and she goes, "Huh? Nope. No. No, sorry. No, no. No dog." He goes, "But they made it." "No, no dog. No. And she just points out the door and they hang their head and go back out with the dog in the buggy. I thought, oh, okay. So some places do have rules. I mean, they really do.
2: Costco does have rules. Costco is a very generous and welcoming place. But yeah, there are some things you're not going to be doing. And I guess wheeling the dog in the buggy is one of them. The thing I love about the dog named Sir is when they're out in public, it sounds like they're talking to grandpa, doesn't it? Sir?
1: Sir?
3: How many old men are turning around, you think?
2: Spit that out.
1: If somebody yelled, "Sir, spit that out," in public, I'd be going, "I've got nothing in my mouth." What do they want? I immediately.
3: Oh, yeah, I would think it was me. I would think I was doing something wrong. Yeah, I would. I'm like you.
2: This is what happens to those of us that care for older relatives. Because we are in public saying things like, no, we have to pay for that first. You know, like little things. And it sneaks up on you because, like, you're. Like, and I'm living this right now. It sneaks up on you. You're used to being the kid and deferring to the older parent or grandparent or whatever. And I think maybe because I was raised with old people, I don't argue or fight or correct or anything. Whatever they say, I go with it. And I'm not an argumentative or confrontational person. So whatever my mom says, I just roll with it. But we're in a really interesting dynamic right now. Because she gets her wires crossed. And then when I try to explain to her, no, it's Lamar who has the poodle and Max who has the older brother. She'll argue with me and she'll say, no, you told me that Max has a poodle. No, it's, and then she'll say, "Honey, I think you're not getting enough sleep or you're under stress." And so rather than have controversy or conflict, you need to understand that all of y'all have poodles. Everybody's got a poodle.
1: We all do.
2: Because a lie is a very hard thing to keep track of. That's why it's just be truthful. It's easier. If I agree that Lamar doesn't have a poodle and then he does have a poodle, then I'm accused of losing my mind. So effective immediately, this is like Oprah. You get a poodle. You get a poodle. Everyone I know has a poodle. The audience, y'all have poodles. We are the most poodle-centric people. We're poodle nation. Because I'm not arguing with her.
1: No.
2: Max, would you argue with your parents?
1: No. And no, I went through my mother. She would get names wrong, and I just was like, it's just not worth arguing about. Because she's not backing down. She's not saying you're right. And I just knew it's ridiculous.
2: So Max had about 15, 20 years where he had to remember his friend's new names.
1: Oh, yeah. She says, "Anybody need prayers in your life?" And I go, oh, you know, my friend Nikki is going through a tough time, you know. And she says, okay, I'm going to pray for him. And then she would ask, how is Nikki doing? And I go, yeah, his name, oh, never mind. God knows. You know, the only thing that I'm thinking is she's praying all the time for this guy named Nikki. There's some guy standing in a bar in Bayonne, New Jersey going, things are going great. God must love me.
2: God loves him. Yeah. It's the Bob and Sherry Show.
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5: Good morning. Traffic sponsored by Aleve. A few slowdowns for Tuesday morning. North 99, that is heavy out of Salida, starting at Pellendale, continuing up into Manteca to just before Austin Road. It's a little sluggish as well on the connector to West 120. Slow on West 205 and Tracy, approaching Grantline onto 580, heavy in the Altamont Pass. Stockton, I-5, 99, Highway 4 and the Crosstown Freeway looking good. 99 and Highway 12 at the limit in Lodi. North 99 and Galt, stretches of heavy Elm and Cimarhorn past Twin Cities. 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One pill gives you up to 12 hours of body pain relief. So don't let pain hold you back. 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I'm Paul Lamont, 99.3 KJOY.
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3: This message is for Sherry. I have to voice text because I'm driving to take my kid to college. Oh, anyway. I'm so sorry to hear about Kevin, and I will be thinking about you, your family, and everyone every single day. I do think thoughts and intentions go so far. So, gotcha there, girl. And
4: thank you.
3: Can the universe also just give this woman a break? You give us so much.
4: Please.
3: You share your knowledge, your humor, your insights, like everything with us. And we are so lucky. And universe, give this woman a break. Give her family a break. Like, you do so much for us, and like literally, and for everyone else. Anyway, I know I just sound crazy, and I just thank you so much for all that you do. Thank you for the information. Thank you for the awareness. Thank you for your constant fight for women and the underprivileged, and just anyway, thank you. And Kevin's got this. You've got this. We love you. And you don't need to play this on the radio because I don't think you would, but don't. Anyway, it's Rachel from Wilmington. Take care.
0: Too late.
3: Thanks, Max, for passing this along. It's Rachel again, and please, Max, don't give me an award. Like,
4: oh no!
3: You know, the most left messages in 1 week.
0: I'm sorry.
3: Okay, and I'll be quick. I'll try to be quick this time. Anyway, this one goes to Lamar, and I'm wondering if the things that irritate him, if it doesn't come down to being raised, part of it, doesn't come down to being raised in a Southern household, because I can't stand it when people are talking with their mouths full or they're sucking food out of their teeth when they talk, or I can hear the click clack of the hard candy in their mouth. Anyway, it drives me. It is up the wall. It's chalk, nails on the chalkboard. Also, when someone doesn't acknowledge me when I let them out, especially if it's like they're really being a jerk to get in at a certain spot and they don't even acknowledge me, I have a problem with that too. I feel like it's a respect thing, and in the South, like, we're very like manners. That person has no manners. How rude. And then also the speeding on the highway. I can't go the speed limit. I cannot. In town, I might speed a little bit, whatever. But when I'm trying to go somewhere, let me go. I also speed more than I should. Not so much these days, because I might have gotten a ticket a year and a half ago. I was speeding, but whatever. I went a good 30-some years with, you know, no marks. So anyway, I wonder if it's part of these things are part of, like, the way we were raised in the South. Just a thought, because don't suck your teeth while you're leaving messages.
4: I love you, Rachel. I do.
0: Yeah.
5: Well,
0: thank you.
5: You know what? There's a lot of good wisdom there. Thank you, Rachel. Yeah. Thank you for your love and support for Kevin. It's the Bob and Sherry Show.
0: Absolutely.
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6: 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Heaviness continuing north 99 heading out of Galt from just after Elm and Cimarhorn up to around Mingo. Lodi 99 and Highway 12 looking good. Stockton, I-5, 99, Highway 4 and the Crosstown Freeway all at the limit. North 99 heavy out of Modesto from before Standiford through Salida to the Hammett Overcrossing, and very slow on West 205 out of Tracy. Grantline onto 580 heavy for your drive in the Altamont Pass. 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
5: I can't believe this.
3: It's Bob and Sherry's.
6: I believe this.
1: So here's something that you might not know. They passed a law in Switzerland in 1963 that requires that every resident of the country, even if you're a refugee or a foreigner or visiting, you are guaranteed a place in a shelter that can protect you from nuclear, biological, or chemical weapons, as well as conventional weapons. So you could be visiting Switzerland or there on a business trip, and it all hits the fan, and you are guaranteed a place in a bunker. Did you know that in Switzerland?
7: I didn't know that was the law?
8: No.
1: Switzerland's a fascinating country. You can do a lot in a small country that is kind of harder to pull off in a country the size of the United States. Anyway, a couple years ago, 2024, Switzerland launched this new initiative where they were going to upgrade all of their nuclear bunkers to prepare for possible nuclear war so that their citizens would survive it. And now, if you also would like to live like a James Bond villain in an ultra high security vault, 330 feet below the ground in the mountains of Switzerland, if you've got about $1 million, that dream can be yours. They are digging out 25 additional caverns and selling these vaults. They are meant to store, and this is, my goodness, this is poetic. These vaults are meant to store artwork, cars, wine, gold, jewelry, antiques, safety deposit boxes. What is it about us humans that with the same hands that we're using to build weapons to annihilate ourselves, we're digging holes in the mountain to store our toys? Like, at what point will we learn that you can't take any of that with you? And that what's really precious is life, not stuff. But there you are. They are breaking ground. And they said these vaults are the equivalent, or the vault equivalent, of the Swiss banks. You'll go through a special checkpoint. You'll have to get out of your vehicle. You'll be checked again and again and again. They're not disclosing any of that to the public. And in addition to storing your wine and your jewelry, you can pay for rooms, lounges, bedrooms, meeting rooms. And you'll have 24-hour access through tunnels that are big enough to fit semi-trucks. People are signing up for 99-year leases on these things. And there's just something really sick about it. Discuss.
8: Well, somebody found a way to make money off people's fears.
1: Just
8: the fear of their own life, but the fear of losing their precious stuff. This reminds me, when I was a kid, I knew where the fallout shelter was. It was at the library. So if anything were to happen, and of course the threat was always there, and there was a sign, there was a yellow and black sign that said fallout shelter. Now, where I grew up, I don't know how all of us would have fit into whatever shelter they had under the library there. But somehow I had a sense
9: under the post
8: somehow I had a sense of security knowing that there was a place that we could all go.
1: Here's the thing. We did an episode on our True Weird Stuff podcast called The Bunker. It's an award-winning episode. And when you finish listening to it, the last thing you'll want to do is find a shelter. You'll want to go out in the first wave. Because all of that civil defense stuff during the Cold War and the Cuban Missile Crisis and all that, that was all designed to make you feel better about the possibility of global annihilation. But you did not want to be someone who crawled out of a smoking, irradiated hole in your backyard to deal with nuclear winter and the resulting wasteland. So I'm just looking at this, and I think it's wonderful that every citizen and every visitor in the country is guaranteed a place. In Finland, they have dozens of shelters carved underground in the bedrock for their people. But there is something so sick and weird to me about spending $1 million to keep your stuff safe from a global annihilation event? You're assuming you too will survive. Or is all that matters for humanity is that we leave our money and our toys behind? We're gone, right? But our stuff is there. Does that not seem so sick to you?
8: It does. It really does.
0: Yeah.
8: And, you know, that's the great thing, Sherry, about not having much stuff.
1: You don't have to worry about digging a vault.
8: Would I have more stuff if I could afford? Sure, I would. But I'm not concerned about losing my stuff because I don't have that good of stuff to begin with, let alone have a lot of it.
1: These are folks that slept through high school English class because look upon my works, ye mighty, and despair. Good luck, everybody. It's the Bob and Sherry Show.
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9: Good morning. Traffic sponsored by Taco Bell. A little slow going north 99 heading out of Lodi from just after Woodbridge up to around Ocampo. 99 and Highway 12 for the rest of Lodi looking good. Westbound on the Crosstown Freeway, some heaviness from Filbert to Wilson, but I-5, 99 and Highway 4, those are at the limit. No delays, 120 in Manteca. North 99 in Ripon, heavy from just after Main to just past Jacktown, and West 205 in Tracy, slow from Grantline onto 580 through the Altamont Pass. 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
2: Hey, Bob and Sherry, this is Erin from Kentucky. I'm out for my run, and I was catching up on the podcast, and I just heard the segment called Damage Control, and I have the perfect scenario for that. I work in a university, and our communications department periodically comes and takes pictures of us to use for different things, and so a lot of them I haven't met in person. We just were in contact via email. In the hallway the other day, this lady is staring at me, and finally she says, I'm so-and-so from communications, and I recognize you. I just used your picture in a presentation. You're so much prettier in person. What an awkward thing to say. She just got on the elevator, then walked away, but I laughed so hard because I was like, what? I'm sure she didn't mean it the way it sounded, but my friends and I have gotten a kick out of it, and it seemed like a perfect case where someone could use a little damage control with how they speak. Hope you guys have a great day.
3: So it sounds like what's being said to her is, you're really not that attractive, and that's what we were going for in the presentation, but now that I see you, wow, you're pretty. I would have put you in with the pretty girls if I had known. Erin.
2: Oh, my God.
3: Erin. It's like the guy that says you haven't aged a bit, you know, except for the weight.
4: I'm just glad not to be as fat and stupid as they thought I was.
5: Some people, yeah. The camera is like, it transforms them. But not in a good way. Like, some people are so beautiful and they take a terrible picture, mm-hmm. and vice versa, right? But we're supposed to keep those thoughts inside our heads.
3: I think the woman that said it was giving her a compliment.
5: Or thought she was.
3: She thought she was, but didn't realize how it came out.
5: Well, the person who said to Lamar, you ain't near as fat and stupid as I thought you'd be, also thought they were paying Lamar a compliment.
4: He absolutely was. They was smiling when he said it.
3: It's like if you do lose weight and people say, wow, you look great. The subtext to that is, we thought you looked like crap before, but now you've lost weight, we think you look okay.
4: Yeah,
3: you better not gain any back, because we'll think you look like crap again.
5: People have, and we're all, you know, we've all done it. Like, we've all put our foot in it. Like, people don't realize how stuff sounds.
3: Yeah. Oh, yeah.
5: And when you say to someone, and I've had people tell me the most shocking things that have happened to them. Like, we had a listener who was told by her future in-laws that she was more homely than they had been expecting, but that love sees its own kind of beauty. I mean, you never get over that. You marry into that family, and for the rest of your life, you hear the word homely echoing around in your head. So, yeah, maybe we just shouldn't talk to each other at all. Maybe we should all live in abandoned shipping containers in the middle of soybean fields. Not have any contact.
3: Nope, you're right, Sherry.
5: Society might probably be safer. True. It's the Bob and Sherry Show. 99.3 KJOY.
6: 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Very slow going north 99 in the Lodi area, starting at Victor up towards Peltier. Southbound also slow approaching Turner to just past Victor. Highway 12, that's at the limit. Stockton, south 99 heavy from Wilson to Waterloo. Southbound 5 heavy, Country Club to Pershing. Northbound 5, bit of a backup at Charter Way, but very slow for westbound on the Crosstown Freeway from 99 out under the connector to northbound 5 stays heavy to Pershing. 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
4: A Florida woman, her name is Monique Love Turnbull. She's 31, and she's facing a bunch of charges after scamming a senior citizen and then trying to sneak thousands of dollars into the jail inside her body. Now, Turnbull was pulled over.
5: Can I just say something? We have learned something in Morons in the News, and that is women's bodies are remarkable.
4: They are.
5: We thought just giving birth was enough, but oh my.
4: Yeah.
6: Well, this is where I learned the phrase jail purse. That's
4: Turnbull
6: where that happened.
4: Was pulled over, and she got arrested by sheriff's deputies while she's driving on the highway. Now, she's charged with a scheme to defraud, felony use of a two-way communication device, fraudulent use of a credit or debit card without consent involving a victim 60 years or older, and introduction of contraband into a corrections facility. They don't like for you to do that. They don't like for you to bring stuff in. Now, Turnbull showed up at the senior citizen's home and said she was a representative of a woman's bank. She then allegedly claimed that the elderly person's bank account had been compromised, and so she was going to handle the appropriate disposal of the credit card. Now, in a follow-up statement, the sheriff's office said when she was taken to jail, $3,200 in cash was discovered rolled up inside her private place, at which point she was hit with the contraband charges. Turnbull is being held in Martin County Jail on a $500,000 bond. The money is currently sealed in evidence, but the sheriff's office recommends that residents keep in mind at some point, this cash is going to be back in public circulation. So be careful when you're handling paper money. You don't know where it might have been.
6: This is what your mom meant when she said there's nothing filthier than money. Don't put your fingers in your mouth. Go wash your hands.
4: Yeah, she's right.
6: Oh, well. That's a lot of cash in your jail purse.
4: That
6: had to be uncomfortable. You know how when you have like a doggy bag or leftovers?
5: Yeah.
6: And you're really looking forward to it?
5: Yeah.
6: You're like, you go to bed that night going, I know what I'm having for lunch tomorrow.
5: Right.
6: And it's in there. You just know it's there. And it's a bitter, bitter thing when somebody eats your leftovers that you were counting on.
5: Mm-hmm.
6: It's a terrible thing when somebody digs into your doggy bag. But it's a really terrifying and terrible thing when the person digging into your doggy bag is a giant bear that came into your house and ate your KFC while you were sleeping.
5: What?
6: Yeah, Harlan County, Kentucky. Kendra North said that they had left the front door of their home open Wednesday night to help the air circulate. And they went to bed and they forgot that they'd left the door open. And so there's the door just open. So they're sound asleep and the phone is ringing. And it's Kendra's sister who lives right nearby. Now, I want you to imagine this being you. You are in a sound sleep in the middle of the night. The phone rings and it's your sister. And your sister is saying, wake up, there's a bear in your house. Because she could see it from her house. So my favorite part of this story is, and you know, being awakened like that, you wouldn't even know, what? What do you mean a bear is in my house? Like, you wouldn't have any way to make sense of this. No. So they tiptoe out, and sure enough, a bear walked through the front door, ate her bucket of leftover KFC, and destroyed her glass table in the process. But my favorite part of this is Kendra said, I'm really sad over my KFC.
4: Yeah. Because you're thinking about that. Oh, my gosh. Yeah.
6: So 2 days later, you know, they've swept up the broken glass and Kendra's gotten over the fact that she didn't have her KFC. 2 days later, she's in the kitchen making sloppy joes. And there's a bear on the porch because word's gotten out that the eating's good at Kendra's house.
5: The network. Can I just say, KFC should duke her some chicken?
6: They should.
4: Yeah.
6: I love this woman so much. She said, well, this experience has taught me a valuable lesson. I keep that front door shut good and tight now. Kendra, your kitchen has become legend amongst the Bears, though. And that's kind of special. That is Morons in the News. This is the Bob and Sherry Show.
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7: 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Very slow going north 99 in the Lodi area, starting at Victor up towards Peltier. Southbound also slow approaching Turner to just past Victor. Highway 12, that's at the limit. Stockton, south 99 heavy from Wilson to Waterloo. Southbound 5 heavy, Country Club to Pershing. Northbound 5, bit of a backup at Charter Way, but very slow for westbound on the Crosstown Freeway from 99 out onto the connector to northbound 5, stays heavy to Pershing. 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
1: So last week, we got a talkback message from our listener, Heidi. I'm still laughing about it. And Max is going to play it. And then we tracked Heidi down. She's going to join us. Hit it, Max.
3: Hi, Bob and Sherry. I've wanted to share this story with you for a long time about my grandmother. When my grandfather died at the ripe old age of 94, and we were having his funeral, we had to take a contest or draw straws to see who would have to tell my grandmother that she was going to have to wear a bra to the funeral. Yes, my 91-year-old grandmother didn't want to wear a bra, and she was wearing a thin white blouse. Guess who got the losing end of that? Me. I had to go in and have a chat with my grandmother, who hadn't worn a bra in 20 years, that she had to put one on. Good times.
1: So Heidi's with us right now. Heidi, yeah. What? How did you persuade Meemaw to get into a brassiere?
4: Well, in the end, she actually didn't own one that we could get her into, and we actually had to put on my nephew's muscle tank top on her.
5: Oh, my word.
1: Hey, did your nephew ever wear that shirt again, or was he just horrified?
4: Not that he knew of.
0: So your grandmother was not wearing a bra for 20 years. Was she sort of a free spirit, a hippie, or was she just, you know, getting older and was going to damn well do what she wants to do?
4: She was letting it all hang out, and she didn't care, and she hadn't for a lot of years.
0: Yeah.
4: And what? My dad said, I just cannot deal with this today. And my sister is like, I'm doing the eulogy. I'm doing my part. And they look at me and they're like, take one for the team. And so I did.
0: God bless you.
1: But just bet that your grandmother was a real character even before this day.
4: Oh, all the time. All the time. Every day.
0: What did she do for a living, as an example?
4: Actually, this was so long ago, and she just worked at a department store for years, and they retired. Yeah. He was a postman, and they saved every penny, and for 30 years, they went to Florida every winter for 5 months.
0: That's what people used to do. They would save every penny and go to Florida. I don't know what's happened.
4: I will tell you that my grandmother's idol in her 80s was Britney Spears.
1: Oh, no.
0: Another girl that didn't like a bra. I see where that's going.
4: We would be in the mall, and she saw these outfits in these, you know, windows, and she'd say, if I was only a little younger, I'd wear that. And it was the short skirt, the crop top, the boots. Right. And we'd look at each other. Yeah, and she was probably 85 at that time.
0: This is why she lived to 94. She was not giving up on life. She was not saying, I'm Meemaw and I have to be a certain way. I can't even think out of the box. She was living her own life, wasn't she?
4: She was wearing leather pants till the day she died.
1: She's my role model. I love this woman. Heidi, I read some interview, it was probably with Morgan Freeman or somebody a few years ago. And one thing that was said in the interview really stuck with me, and it was, if you tell yourself you're old, you will be. And your grandma just embodied that, you know? She just was never going to be an old lady.
0: That's right.
4: She would drink beer when my grandfather wasn't around. She loved to go to the dog races when they were in Florida. she was a handful. She was driving until she was 90, and we had to pull her license because the last time she did, she ended up doing backward circles on a street, jumped the sidewalk, and fetched up on a guardrail. And it was in the paper. And so we finally had to pull her license.
0: Yeah.
4: She used to pay people off, so she would have accidents, and we only heard about there'd be a new ding on her car. And randomly, we'd run into somebody, saw your grandmother at the Canadian Tire paying off someone again.
0: What a hoot. And was she just married the one time to your grandfather?
4: Yes, 75 years.
1: That's wow. Amazing. Round of applause.
0: Wow.
1: Round of applause.
0: I'm surprised she didn't back into him once or twice in those 75 years.
1: So when you were a kid and watching them, what kind of marriage did they have, do you think?
4: Oh, they were really happy, but they were happy because he went and did his thing. He went golfing every day, and he stayed out of the house. And that made her very happy.
1: Girl, that seems to be the secret, doesn't it?
0: That's the key. Yeah, that's it. That's got to be
4: I've
0: it
4: I've been
0: right
4: trying
0: there.
4: To do that with my second husband.
0: But he just won't go. He just won't get out.
1: That's why I like my third and final husband. Yeah. That's why I like my third and final. He's an outside dog, and he's happier that way, and we're all just the better for it. I love
0: Heidi,
1: your grandma,
0: thank you.
1: Heidi.
0: Thanks so much.
4: Thank you.
0: All right, you take care.
4: I love you guys.
1: It's Bob and Sherry.
6: White. Oh, my God.
7: Oh,
6: the next building
7: there's another one.
6: Up. Oh, my God.
7: Another plane just flew in.
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1: 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Just play the game one way. You hit a ball in the gap, run. 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
1: 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Just play the game one way. 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

0: It's 99.3 KJOY. Yeah, Culture Club. I'm Rachel, and we've got your Great America passes. Oh, my gosh. And not just like one pass or two. We're giving away 4 PAX tickets. They're now open weekends only, but if your family needs some free fun, we can provide it with Deford this afternoon. TLC's coming up. Maroon 5, Imagine Dragons.
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0: 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Hey, the Lodi Grape Festival is back in September at our Grape Festival grounds. And guess what? K-Joy coming through with free tickets. That's why you listen to us, because we got the goods and we send you for free. We're very open about giving everybody what everybody exactly as many as we can. Family four-pack of tickets. You can taste the food, sip the wine, and hit the rides. That sounds like a real good time. Mark Ronson's out of the way. Bill Medley, Ed Sheeran.
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1: 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Hey, Harry Styles takes over Madison Square Garden. His first show is actually tomorrow. Would you like a free trip to New York City? 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

0: K-Joy. K-Joy has her tickets to the Stockton Ports final game of the year. It's coming up on Sunday, this Sunday, actually, August 30th. Hang with Deford this afternoon. You can grab a family four-pack of tickets. That sounds awesome. All right, Jade's coming up. Paul Russell with that little boo thing.
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0: 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Dolly Parton always said, I have so many more things I want to achieve. The bigger the hair, the closer to God. And Dolly Parton has made it to heaven today. And her music and her humor entertained us all for many, many years. Dolly Parton, God bless her. And gosh, if so many more of us could be just like Dolly, this would be a better place. Dolly Parton missed today, gone at the age of 80.
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0: Wilson Phillips, hold on. Your PSL is coming. I promise, hang tight.
1: The first official day of fall is a little less than a month away, but Starbucks is rolling out its new autumnal menu, complete with the return of the iconic pumpkin spice latte. 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

0: Shaboozy, 99.3 KJOY, it's Steve Ferreira. Time to try and get you qualified to win one of these two trips for two to New York City. 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Text the 2 o'clock national keyword line, L-I-N-E, to 95819. Good luck. You got one more keyword coming your way today in the 5 o'clock hour, because you get them every weekday, 8 a.m., 11 a.m., 2 p.m., and 5 p.m. Line, L-I-N-E. To 95819. Everybody here in the building still really sad after learning just a couple hours ago about the passing of Dolly Parton. What a legend, right? At the age of 80, and I just started thinking about the movies I enjoyed watching her in. I thought, to me, the character she played in my favorite movie with Dolly was Steel Magnolias. I just loved the way she came across in that movie. Of course, 9 to 5, hilarious. Best Little Whorehouse in Texas. And I totally forgot about Rhinestone, where she teaches Sylvester Stallone to sing. I got a feeling few of these movies are going to be in my queue to watch over the next few days. On the way, KJOY remembers Dolly Parton.
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8: Hey everyone, my name is Brian Seaver, son of Cassie Parton, and I'm representing the Parton and Owens family today, announcing the passing of my Aunt Dolly, Rebecca Parton Dean. 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Rest in peace, Aunt Dolly. May God bless Dolly Parton, and may God bless you all. 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

0: 99.3 KJOY. A lot of people doing some crying today with the passing of Dolly Parton. I'll play a few more Dolly songs a little bit later in the show. Right now, I want to give you a chance to win a four-pack of tickets. Go see the Ports in action. Their final game is this Sunday at Banner Island Ballpark. And if you want to take the family, be caller 9 right now. 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

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Got more tickets to that game tomorrow. 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

0: SPN 99.3 KJOY. I'm Dee Ferreira. 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

0: It's Rude from Magic on 99.3 KJOY. It's Steve Ferreira. So we're just a couple weeks away from a nice long holiday weekend. I'm talking about the Labor Day weekend. And if you'd like to make that long Labor Day weekend unforgettable, how about free money? 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

0: It's Olivia Dean, A Man I Need on 99.3 KJOY. It's Steve Ferreira. So the big news today is the passing of Dolly Parton. She died at the age of 80. You know, she was one of the biggest selling artists in history. She had over 100 million records worldwide. She recorded 49 albums that spawned 26 number one hit singles on the Billboard country charts. That's the most for any female artist in history. So she deserves the tributes that she's receiving today. And KJOY going to pay tribute to Dolly coming up in just minutes.
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5: The world is mourning the loss of the legendary singer, songwriter, and entertainer, Dolly Parton, who has died at the age of 80.
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5: 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A member of the Country Music Hall of Fame and Rock and Roll Hall of Fame, Dolly won 11 Grammys, sold more than 100 million records, and became a successful actress, businesswoman, and philanthropist. We remember Dolly Parton.

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0: Duran Duran, 99.3 KJOY. It's Steve Ferreira. Do you know somebody who always just seems to be very unhappy? Well, if you spend a lot of time around them, there are ways you can see if they are actually an unhappy person. They say unhappy people almost always do these things before they leave the house. Okay, so here they are. They rush around. They constantly check their phone. They criticize their appearance in the mirror. They get annoyed by small inconveniences. They dwell on things that haven't even happened yet. I've done that. It's the what if. They rush through their self-care routines. They expect the worst. They operate on autopilot. They skip breakfast. They put work first, and they overlook moments of calm. So all those things could signal that that person may not be happy. Or if you're the one that's acting like this, take a break. Sit down. Smile. Think about what you have.
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